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1: This is Zach Williams, and this is the story behind my song, Wait For Me. I wrote this song during a time when I felt completely lost. I've been walking through life trying to figure out everything on my own, carrying things I should have laid down years ago. And the more I tried, the harder the road got. One day I finally looked up and prayed, God, I need some direction. And what struck me was realizing he had never left. He was just there patiently waiting for me to turn around. Every detour, every stumble, every mile, every time I walked in the wrong direction, he kept guiding me back. The song is a reminder that even when we take the long way home, God still waits for us. Number

0: is Zach Williams, number 8 with Wait For Me on 20 The Countdown magazine. You know, he is out on fall tour with a special guest that you heard a little earlier on our show, Cochran & Company. I'm sure they are having so much fun being together on that one. And you know what else is fun? It's fun to hear how you discovered this countdown. Wanda in Maryland has been a part of our 20 family for more than 8 years and said at that point she had just moved and somehow the radio station found her. That's pretty cool. Now, it was the only Christian station that she could pick up, and she's grateful she did. She told us, "Christian music has become my favorite, like a friend who is always with me." And that's a pretty powerful description. You know, music that meets you wherever you are and reminds you that God is with you. You can't beat that. I want to thank you for listening for all these years and for making 20 a part of your Saturday. We'll be here next week, too, and I hope you'll be listening. Now it is your turn. Just like Wanda did, reach out and tell us your story. 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
1: Number 7 from Chandler Moore here on 20 The Countdown Magazine. Well, this next guy has a full Spanish version of this next song out, so you got to go check that out wherever you listen to music. Here is Matt Maher with his latest called Gonna Be All Right on 20.
2: Number 6.

after climbing three spots to land there at number six. We're celebrating Matt Maher this weekend. That is his song called Gonna Be All Right on 20 The Countdown magazine. Well, last weekend, I filled you in on a little story about my daughter, Bailey, moving her into her upstairs apartment that we found out like the day before that we were going to be doing when it was like 100 and something degrees here in Texas. We're not bitter about it, though. We're actually doing okay with that. But I wanted to tell you a quick little story about my son Morgan and his wife Ari. You know, they just got married back in December, and I know they're young, but they knew. When you know, you know. And they got married, and just a couple of months ago, they got to bring home a little puppy. So I guess you could say we have a grand dog right now, which has been so cool because we didn't have any pets in the house as they were growing up. Now, I did when I was little, but my wife, Christy, I think she had a dog at some point, but it didn't go so well. So she's never really been like a dog person, but she has been falling in love with this little dog named Herman. He is a Bermadoodle, I think is what it's called. But anyway, like a mix between a couple of dogs there, and he's getting pretty big pretty fast. But we love to go down and take him for walks in our little downtown area here in Roanoke where we live and just play with him. I mean, he doesn't bark at all, which I think is very unique. And so she kind of likes that about the dog. But he's super cute, super playful. So we've been having a blast. So any opportunity that we've had just to say, hey, we'll take the dog for you, we are jumping at it, which has been so cool to see Christy making that little comeback there because she was a little nervous about having a dog around. But now she is all in. Just loves that little guy. She's even told me a couple of times, I kind of miss Herman. Can we go see him? So, I mean, that is awesome. But I'm sure you have a cute little pet there maybe at your house. Maybe you got a picture that you want to share. I'm going to put some pictures of Herman up at our website and on social media.

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8: Hi, I'm Dave Schreiber, Program Director for Arizona Hope in Prescott, Arizona. 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Daily, we have the privilege of sharing the love of Jesus and the hope found in Him with people throughout northern Arizona. 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
9: Top five. What's up, guys? This is We the Kingdom, and this is the story behind our song, Rescue Me. Y'all, we just want to give you a melody to put to an age-old story of David and Goliath. Man, he had some crazy faith. And it's amazing what God can do when we have faith like that. And we just pray that this song would be a huge encouragement to you guys to know that whatever giants you're facing out there are not impossible to fall to the ground in God's name.
10: Number five.

0: That's number 5 here on 20 The Countdown Magazine. It's from We The Kingdom, called Rescue Me. All right, it is now time to announce the winning future fan favorite. I played new songs last week. One of them was from Chris Tomlin called Doesn't He? And the other one was from Elevation Rhythm and Josiah Queen called Amazing. Those are your two picks for the future fan favorite. Then we sent you over to vote for those songs at our website. And the one that had the most votes, I'm going to play for you right now. And I'm happy to report that after tallying up all the votes, Chris Tomlin got it. Here he is with Doesn't He on 20 The Countdown Magazine.
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Isn't that an awesome song? That is the winning future fan favorite pick for this week. It is from Chris Tomlin. It's called Doesn't He Deserve It All. I love that one. I am sure that one's going to be on our countdown very soon. I mean, without a question there, of course. But thanks for picking that one. We get to do it again now, though. I'm going to play a new song for you now and then another one after this, and I'm going to have you go vote on your favorite. The first one's from Tarian. It's a new one called You Remain.

That's the new one from Tarian called You Remain, the first pick for the future fan favorite. The next one's from Francesca Battistelli. This one is a new one called He Will.

0: That's a new one from Francesca Battistelli called He Will. The song that you got to hear before that one was from Tarian. It was called You Remain. Those are this week's picks for the future fan favorite.
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0: Well, he just hit our top five last week, but he's moving up a spot this time. Here is Micah Tyler with his latest called

0: perfectly.
1: That's Micah Tyler, number four this time with Perfectly on 20 The Countdown magazine. You know what I love about 20 The Countdown? 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
1: 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It could be someone new like Josiah Queen, who was at number two last week. 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

0: It's number three here on 20 The Countdown Magazine, Ain't No Way from Jamie McDonald. By the way, I had a little story about her in her artist news, so if you missed that, head to 20thecountdown.com to check it out. Next, it is our number two song here on The Countdown, and it is from a familiar artist, Josiah Queen. Here he is to tell us about Demons.
1: I wrote this song with a couple of close friends, and it really comes from a journey of battling depression and anxiety through different seasons of my life. The enemy has tried to attack my mind, but I've learned there is real power in the name of Jesus. When his name is spoken, darkness has to leave. This song is a declaration that fear doesn't win and lies don't get the final say. If you've been fighting battles in your mind too, I hope this song reminds you that there's hope and there's freedom.
2: Number two. Oh, wow.

0: Josiah Queen with Demons at number 2 on 20 The Countdown magazine. Well, you may not know about this cool thing we got going on, but it's our e-newsletter, and it's completely free. 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
0: For the third week in a row, this top spot belongs to Phil Wickham and Crowder. Here they are with It Really Is Amazing Grace.

0: It really is Amazing Grace, the number one song in Christian music from Phil Wickham and Crowder, here on 20, the Countdown Magazine. Well, I'm William Ryan III. Thanks so much for hanging out with me this weekend and helping me count down these top 20 songs. It would be so boring if I was just doing this all by myself. So seriously, thanks for being here with me this weekend. And if you are not shy and you want to say hello, head over to our website, 20thecountdown.com. 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And while you're there, be sure to vote on the future fan favorite. Those two new songs, they need your vote. All right, I think that wraps up this week's show. I can't wait to talk to you next week. 20, the Countdown
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1: Hi, this is Felicia from Crosby, Minnesota. 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

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Sowing seeds of doubt up in my head. 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

0: 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What if I told you that I believe it? You are
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1: This is how it feels to be free. 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

It's Tasha, Leighton, and Claire. Leslie whispers on 104.3 The Pulse on a cloudy start to the Monday, but we should see some sunshine this afternoon with a high of 82. A little bit warm this morning. It's 69 now.

It's Pat Barrett. I've got a fire. It's Don and Angela. Thanks so much for listening to 104.3 The Pulse with Kane. 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
1: I'm just kind of curious, Don, how your weekend went, because I know Valerie's gone. So, like, were you wandering around the house aimlessly lost?
0: Looking
1: in the fridge, being like, oh no, there's nothing in here. Who will make me something? Checking your text messages every 5 minutes. Like, was it just a lonely, lost kind of weekend for you? Tell me.
0: She might be listening, Angela.
1: I know. That's why I'm putting you in this position.
0: since January, I've been looking forward to this weekend.
1: Really?
0: Not because she's gone, but college football is back. Any other weekend, I would have missed her terribly, and I would have starved to death. But I've been loading up on snacks for weeks, so I'm good.
1: Oh, my God.
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1: Just remember today, there's no such thing in anyone's life as an unimportant day. Okay? This day still matters, no matter what happens.

0: 104.3, The Pulse, Poets and Prophets, and Make Room. One of my favorite worship songs, by the way. I'm Angela. Dawn is here with me as well. Together, we're Dawn and Angela. Happy Monday.
1: It's been fun watching Angela sway to the music as she sings along.
0: I like that one.
1: Make Room, that's good stuff. Hey, you know, we live in a time where it seems like it's hard for people to keep their word. And one of my friends says, no, they're not lying. It's just that the truth isn't in them. I'm like, whatever.
0: That's one way to say it.
1: I was reminded by my friend Billy Taylor this morning from 1 Thessalonians, the one who calls you is faithful, and he will do it. And we're looking at a promise today that just reminds us God places a call on our lives. No matter who you are, you have a call on your life, and God is faithful in bringing it into pass. He equips us. He empowers us to fulfill his call on our life. And once again, the promises of God's faithfulness repeated throughout the scriptures that he is faithful. When he entered into the covenant with his people, he kept it. He promised Abraham he'd make him the father of a nation. He did that. He spoke to Moses. He said he would lead the people out of slavery. He did that. When Jesus commissioned the disciples to carry gospel into the ends of the earth, he was faithful to bring it to pass. So even when we are unfaithful, God is faithful. Just remember, what God begins in your life, he is going to complete. If you feel like God's called you to a ministry, passion, or a position, he's faithful to fulfill that call in your life. Now, yes, we have to do the work, and we have to be the faithful stewards to that call. But God is the one who brings it to pass. Bill Anderson, a pastor, once said, God doesn't call the qualified. He qualifies the call.
0: Right.
1: God gives you the power, the strength, and stamina to complete the call he places on your life. So hang in there and just ask today, okay, God, what is your call on my life? And then allow him to bring it to pass. Are you releasing your life completely into the hands of God?
2: Your gift is a seed. 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
1: You know those weekends that you're like, wow, that was not relaxing at all. I barely survived that. Now I need a vacation from my weekend because the weekend was so stressful.
0: Yeah, it seems like that happens every weekend, matter of fact, yeah.
1: In my life too.
0: Yeah.
1: It's you know, when you have, because I've got kids and church stuff, it almost becomes like the extracurriculars become like a third job sometimes.
0: And
1: they can sometimes be just, sometimes you're like, oh, thank goodness I get to go to work today and I get to get away from the rest of my life. Sometimes that can be true. So this was my weekend. It was Aniston's 15th birthday.
0: Oh, yes.
1: And that meant all weekend I had a house full of teenagers.
0: Oh, my.
1: Yeah.
0: Six
1: teenagers that I was, and on Saturday I was taking them from thing to thing because we were celebrating Aniston's birthday with, and we had like three in each car. Actually, I had four in one car and a friend of mine was taking the other two in the other car.
0: Wow.
1: And at one point we were like, okay, who wants to ride in the loud car? And guess who got to be the one who drove the loud car? Mom, I'm raising my hand. I got to be the parent driving the loud car to our destination while my friend took the other two kids. They were like, we want to ride in the quiet car. So I had a whole bunch of screaming teenagers playing songs.
0: Like, Angela's like, I want to ride in the quiet car.
1: I did too. I was like, can I ride in the quiet car?
0: No.
1: I don't want to drive the loud car, but my daughter was in the loud car. So guess who got to drive the loud car? I mean, they were, I got to say, the one redeeming thing, and I thought, Lord, help me be grateful for this, because they are screaming at the top of their lungs or playing music very loudly. You know, just hanging on to my sanity. Like, it's just, I can survive this. It's just one car trip. I can do this. But it was worship music. Okay. Worship music.
0: Good.
1: Full. I'm like, you know, of all the music they could be listening to, this is at least redeeming. And this is the type of songs I would want to be at volume number 11. But even so, it was not as much of a

0: Sometimes you gotta lose to get the lesson. Sometimes you gotta suffer for the blessing. Sometimes you don't get answers to your questions.
1: 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And what a big weekend around Mille Lacs Lake. Rural Fresh. We'll recap that a little bit coming up right after Evelyn Cormier. Here's Leaning on Jesus on 104.3 The Pulse.
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0: Evelyn Cormier, Leaning on Jesus, 104.3 The Pulse. Don and Angela also leaning on Jesus today. Hope you're having a great Monday. Hope you had a great weekend too.
1: What is the saying? All I need is a little bit of coffee and a whole lot of Jesus to start my Mondays. Yeah. I don't drink coffee, but I'm needing something today. Yeah, dragon. So over the weekend, big weekend in Isle, Minnesota, Mille Lacs Lake right there. It was Rural Fest. And I went on Friday night. And what a great crowd, responsive crowd. The artists were fantastic. Got to introduce, Andrew Rip, and that was fun. And Sanctus Rio was there. Known those guys forever. And, man, just good to hang out with him. And then Jason Gray, he's, really, really tall. And so he's letting everybody know. He goes, well, we don't need a photographer. I've got really long arms. And he does. And so they were taking all these selfies with Jason holding the phone way out there. And just, and that's one of the things I love about the artists, they're to perform, but they're also very personal. They hung around and took the selfies and gave the autographs and just love the testimonies that they shared. Seventh Day Slumber was out there. I thought they did an amazing job. So Rural
0: Fest. They your favorite? I'm putting you on the spot.
1: You are.
0: You're like, I don't have favorites.
1: that would be hard to say. I love Sanctus Real. I've just seen them so many times because, I've known them for a really, really long time. And back in the days when Matt Hammett was still in the group, knew them very well. I had never seen Andrew Rip before. I'd seen him sing one song like at a conference or whatever, but I'd never seen him do a whole set. And so I really enjoyed that because that was new to me. So I don't know that I came away with a favorite. I will say this. Rachel Purcell was there. She's the one that sings Keep Going. She is one of the nicest people I have met in the longest time. Her and her husband came up to the Fish House, the Pulse Fish House, and just talked for the longest time. And real deal. Real deal. Real impressed with Rachel Purcell. We need to have her back. And more people need to get to know her because she's like I said, the real deal. Really enjoyed meeting her, hearing Andrew Rip sing. But the whole night was fantastic. And now we just start looking forward to next year. Celebrate Minnesota's coming up in 2.5 weeks.
0: Yes.
1: And definitely looking forward to that. But kind of like you, it was a loud week. I didn't get to go to the...
0: You weren't in a loud car. You were just in a loud festival.
1: Yeah, I didn't get to go to the quiet concert.
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There's that whistling. 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Look for sunshine by this afternoon. High of 82. Right now it's 69 degrees. Daniel Spriggs, Oasis on The Pulse.

0: Daniel Spriggs with Oasis on 104.3 The Pulse with Don and Angela. It's 6:54. Happy Monday.
1: Good thing to focus on a Monday, especially starting out the week, is thinking about when have you seen God show up for you in your life in a big way? And it doesn't even have to be a big thing,
0: right,
1: but it could still be a big way to you in that moment, right? So Rachel shares this. She says, I was a single mom of three. I was barely scraping by. First of all, pause. I can't even imagine being a single mom of three. Oh, right. God bless you already, right?
0: Right.
1: Like that's already really like a lot of stress, right? I was working and I was putting myself through school.
0: Wow.
1: Okay. Single mom of three. Go, putting yourself through school and working.
0: You're getting exhausted just reading this story.
1: I just want to give her a hug already, right? She says, she shares, I had this lockbox, and what I would do is when I had a little bit of extra money, I would put the money in it. And at one point, things got so bad, I had nothing left. But I needed to feed my kids, and I had a bill that I had to pay. And I opened the box knowing it was empty. But when I looked, there were three brand new crisp $100 bills in that box.
0: Wow.
1: And it got us through. I don't know how they got there. God provides.
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1: Good motto for the day. Yep. Do good and care not to whom.

0: Toby Mac with that one. Lord, it feels good. On 104.3, The Pulse, Don and Angela here, too.
1: Going to be a beautiful day today. Lots of sunshine. Look for a high of 82. Right now, it's not so beautiful. Foggy and misty in 69 with Patrick Mayberry on The Pulse. This

0: Yep, God is good all the time. I've seen it myself. Is there anybody else? It's Patrick Mayberry on 104.3 The Pulse. It is 7:14 with Don and Angela.
1: All right, I have some disappointing health news this morning.
0: Okay.
1: I'm a health nut. So.
0: Is dairy
1: total disclosure.
0: Is the Blizzard from Dairy Queen no longer one of the most healthy foods you can eat?
1: Well, okay. So
0: never was.
1: Before I say anything, okay. Scientists, right? They're always doing research on this area.
0: Of course.
1: And everything like that. And especially when it comes to, because I know a lot of us, especially when you get to be my age, somewhere north of 40, like brain health becomes important. You know, we want energy. We want to be able to think. We want to, you know.
0: Yes.
1: Brain health.
0: Yes.
1: You know?
0: Check.
1: So the neuroscientists were doing some studies on like mitochondria, things like that. How do we get brain injury? How do we, you know, what do we got to do to preserve health with this? You know, presumably with very expensive equipment, I'm sure.
0: Okay.
1: So I'm sure the research cost a lot of money.
0: So they spend all this money. They take all this time.
1: Yes.
0: And what brilliant deductions they come
1: They've
0: up with.
1: They've once again discovered that we need to sleep, exercise, and eat whole foods. And if you do that, you're going to be healthy. Imagine that. Like, I was hoping they'd come back with something involving a gummy.
0: A gummy.
1: You know, like just take this gummy. I guess the good news is you don't really need a whole lot of money to be healthy. You just need to sleep, walk outside, and manage what you eat. And if we could all do that, I guess, if we could all do that, if only, right?
0: If only. 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

0: It's Wrinkle, or that's Passion with Just That Good. 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

0: Evergreen is the name of the song. It's from Ren Collective, 104.3 The Pulse, with Don and Angela this morning.
1: So I was thinking, you know, I love life lessons from the grandkids. I have six grandkids. They range in age from 8 all the way down to 2. And they are all so incredibly different. I have four grandkids that live in New Mexico, 2 grandkids that live in Florida. Probably the quietest grandkid I have is one of the youngest one that lives in Florida. His name is Clyde. Clyde is a very, very sweet boy. But there's one thing that I've learned from Clyde, and this has been kind of his personality over the past year. It's really come out over the past year. And Clyde, I believe, is 4. And one of the things, we FaceTime with our grandkids quite often. You know, New Mexico grandkids, it could be almost every day. Florida grandkids, it's every week. But one of the things I've noticed with his personality coming out is when he has the opportunity to have one-on-one time with either me or my wife, Valerie, his gram, he is so excited. I mean, he gets so excited, it's hard for the words for him to come, you know, for those words to come out of him sometimes. He gets that excited. And I was just thinking, God inhabits the praises of his people. He feels the same way about us. When we are that excited to come into his presence, that we can't even come toward, you know, we're just praising him and thanking him and telling him we love him. You know, when we're that excited, you know, that just got to make God's heart just swell just a little bit.
0: Well, because you can understand that as the grandpa, you know, can totally understand what that feels like.
1: So I'm still learning things even from a 4-year-old.
2: 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Till those demons run it high, they tremble at the name of Jesus every time. And always playing. 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

0: 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That is the voice of Ann Wilson, who I am to you. We are playing Triple Play. You're hanging out with Don and Angela.
1: It is that time of day where we give you three clues that have something in common, and you text your answer to 218-833-2778. Everyone who gets it right goes into a drawing. We let the computer pick a winner, okay? The winner gets a 104.3 The Pulse t-shirt. Never been worn before. It's a brand new t-shirt, so... That's kind of special right there. So there we go. I ran this one, these clues by somebody, and they're going, oh, no, that's way too hard, way too hard. And I'm like going,
0: wait, by somebody you meant me, and I never know it. And, so and that's not a good test.
1: And one other person, and okay, it was like, right. Way too hard. And I'm like, you just don't know how smart the listeners to The Pulse are. So I think somebody's going to get
0: this. Oh, it's like that today. Okay, yeah. It's like that today.
1: All right, so these three things have something in common.
0: Okay, ready? Yes.
1: And it's a word. It's a word I'm looking for. I'll give you that hint.
0: A word. Oh, okay. All right.
1: Road, Easter, kitchen. Okay. Road, Easter, kitchen. If you think you know... Text your answer now. Like I said, you have the entire song. It's a 3-minute song to get your answer in at 218-833-2778.
0: Whale. I'm going with whale.
1: You always go with whale.

0: 104.3, The Pulse, Yveth Luna making waves. We are Don and Angela.
1: No winner on Triple Play this morning. Got some guesses, but none of them were right. So here we go. We're gonna do this again, and we'll give a clue that will give away the answer. Okay?
0: Okay.
1: Okay, so the clues again were Road, Easter, and Kitchen.
0: Mm. Okay.
1: What gives it away is Rode is spelled R-H-O-D-E. All right, now text your answer. 218.
0: Whale.
1: 833-2778. No! Someday I'm going to do whale. 218-833-2778.

0: 104.3 The Pulse, that's from Zoe Music with Home, which was one of the guesses that somebody gave us for our triple play this morning. You want to recap the clues really quick?
1: All right. Recapping the clues. And I knew spelling out road would get us a winner. Road, Easter, and kitchen were the clues. And yeah, we have a bunch of people that got the answer right after I spelled it out.
0: Yes.
1: The answer being island. Rhode Island.
0: Ah.
1: Easter Island and Kitchen Island.
0: Now it makes sense.
1: If I had to give another clue, it would have been Desert Island. So Desert Island, too. But no, we do have it. We'll let you know who the winner is coming up in just a little bit. And we haven't let them know who that they won yet or not. But we'll let the computer pick that. So there you go. Thanks for playing Triple Play with us. We'll do this again tomorrow morning.
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1: Happiness adds and multiplies as we divide it with others. It's kind of cool how it works that way.

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1: Yep. Got to stop that and start back over. Yeah, it's Don and Angela.
0: Rude.
1: So we get enough bad news, right? So we love to celebrate the good news around here. And this is something. Have you ever been on the end where you're going through the drive-thru and you paid for the person behind you? You know, a little bit of a drive-thru difference. And you know how good that makes you feel, right?
0: Yeah.
1: Mm-hmm. Well,
0: done that.
1: I never stopped to think about how it made the person behind you feel. And this lady, her name is Teal, which I like the color.
0: Oh, that's cool. Yeah.
1: I love that. She shared this story. She said, well, it's pretty simple. I had a day at work that wasn't the best. There were some interactions that kind of, you know, made me, you know, glad to be leaving work and ready to go home. And she said, it was so bad that I had to stop by Waffle House and get some hash browns. That's my comfort food when it's not a good day. Angela is
0: rolling her eyes.
1: She's like,
0: no,
1: that is
0: I understand. Not I've had those days too.
1: Not the healthy alternative. But anyways.
0: That's okay.
1: So she's at the end, away from everyone else. She's not wanting to people right now. She's at the booth at the very, very end. She has her hash browns. She said, and, you know, the place clears out. There's no one left but me. And she said, so when I was done, I walked up to the counter to pay for my food. And the server says, no, your meal was covered by that guy who just left. And she said, you know, after 60 years, I don't remember a random stranger who I never interacted with. I didn't even see who that was, but they did that for me. And that was the beauty of it. He left without requiring a thank you or acknowledgement or a smile or anything in return. He just paid for my meal, not knowing how much it would be. And she said, that was as touching to me as him paying for my meal as well, not expecting anything in return.
2: A mom working three jobs became very difficult, so I turned to methamphetamine. It was my mother that said, you need to enter your teen challenge.
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0: this I know.
1: We're just talking about that on our devotional today. Our God is faithful. This I know. It's Ryan Stevenson on 104.3 The Pulse with Don and Angela. It's 8:02.
2: Okay, so if someone were to unexpectedly hand you $1,000.
3: Here.
1: Yes, please.
2: Here's $1,000. No strings attached, right? What are you going to do with it? That's the $1,000 question. Ha ha ha. No pun intended. Wow. They actually did a survey about this recently because they wanted to find out, well, what would the majority of Americans say? Like, if they just were given $1,000.
1: Mm-hmm.
2: Kind of interesting. I'm just curious, Don, what would you do with, if someone just handed you $1,000, what would you do with it?
1: Yeah.
2: You're like, I have no idea.
1: let me think on that. Why don't we ask you, the listener, all right, what would you do with the money if someone handed you $1,000? I'm going to put a rule on this, Angela.
2: Okay.
1: You can't pay off debt.
2: Oh, see, because that's what the survey found most people would do. They would be like, I would put that on my Visa card. And
1: okay.
2: That's so boring.
1: No.
2: That's so boring.
1: Yeah.
2: So just assuming, okay, can't pay off. That's the one string attached. You can't pay off debt. You have to do something else with it.
1: Right.
2: What are you doing with that extra $1,000?
1: All right. Text us. Let us know. 218-833-2778. And you can't say, I'll bribe Don and Angela to give me the answers to Triple Play. 218-833-2778. If someone handed you $1,000, what would you do with it? And you can't pay off debt with it. 218- 833-2778. Can't wait to see your answer.

0: On the night you're falling all to pieces, you can bring your lonely heart to Jesus. What if I told you that I believe
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0: I hear he was really good. That is Stephen Stanley with Fly on 104.3 The Pulse with Don and Angela. It's 8:10.
1: Okay. Hannah's looking for a loophole.
0: Is she?
1: And I think it's really, but yeah. Because, she's looking for a loophole.
0: Because we had a rule, just one rule. If someone gave you $1,000, you can't pay off debt. What would you do?
1: That's right. You're unexpectedly handed $1,000. Uh-huh. What do? You can't pay off debt, but Hannah's like, but could you pay off debt for somebody else?
0: Oh, come on!
1: I like where you're going with that, Hannah.
0: Too kind.

0: It's Torrin Wells, Let the Church Sing on 104.3 The Pulse. It's 8:13, like, and we're Don and Angela.
1: Yeah, this is one of his new ones. I like it. So you were given, this is the premise, you're unexpectedly handed $1,000. What are you going to spend it on? Now, this comes from like a survey where they found that most Americans would just pay off debt, pay off Visa. So we are giving you the caveat because we want to know, what would you spend it on? You can't pay off debt, okay? But, like, you're not allowed to pay off debt.
0: Okay.
1: Where is that money? What are you going to do with the money?
0: Okay.
1: It's a little bit harder that way, right? I like what Deb says. Deb texted us. She says, easy, I would book myself a spa day. I'm like, yes, absolutely. I'm with you, Deb. I'm totally with you. Jenny,
0: hold on. Deb went a little bit further. And I would hire someone to deep clean my house.
1: Because you have money left over from the spa day.
0: There we go.
1: I like the deep clean house deep part clean better. House, I think that is a spa day. Thank you for catching that. Jenny from Brainerd said, I take my family out to dinner, and honestly, I have three girls, so like $1,000 probably wouldn't last that long.
0: True. If she had three boys, that probably wouldn't be enough. So, there we go.
1: I know, right? And it really depends.
0: Melissa's answer may have been the best. She would get a cow. She's been trying to buy some cows. They're building their dream homestead. So there you go, Melissa from Brainerd.
1: That was my next question, because like a living cow or a butchered cow? Because we bought a butchered cow and that was way more than $1,000.
0: Same. Yeah, we did the same, and it just sits in our freezer. All right, Angela, $1,000. What would you do?
1: Okay. So this is complicated for me because I've got Holy Angela's answer.
0: Okay.
1: And then we did say
0: someone said they'd give half to the Pulse. I love that.
1: You could do that now if you want. Yeah. I can give you the number.
0: They would give the other half to the community church. Yeah,
1: I would appreciate that. But see, that would be kind of what Holy Angela would be thinking. Like, Holy Angela's answer is, well, our church is doing a church school, so I would give my $1,000 to that. And then I think, okay, but what would I really do? Like, if I'm being honest, I'd probably do something with my camper because I love going camping, and I'd probably, like, I don't know, find a campground, find a long week.
0: Oh, I thought you'd buy something like a big screen TV for your little bitty camper.
1: I'd just go somewhere in the camper. Yeah,
0: your camper would tilt just a little bit.
1: That's the outdoor TV. What are you talking about?
0: Yeah, my answer is really, really simple, and this is, I don't know, I have never been to a Vikings home game. So I would get really good seats to a game like against the Packers. And that might not be enough money for two tickets for me and Valerie.
1: Nope, it wouldn't be telling you that right now.
0: So Valerie would have to stay home.
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0: guy.
1: It's Phil Wickham. He took the classic Awesome Guy that Rich Mullins did back in 1988, and he redid it and added to it, and it's even better, in my humble but accurate opinion. What an awesome guy, Phil Wickham. 104.3 The Pulse with Don and Angela, running a little bit late because Don messed up. It's 8:28.
2: It's all good. It's all good. I tell you what, if you are a parent of a teenager, okay,
1: good luck.
2: You probably, you probably remember when your teenager pulled certain cards on you, or you're like, oh, we're playing that card now, huh?
1: Right.
2: All right. So that happened over the weekend. It was Friday was my daughter's 15th birthday, my oldest
1: daughter,
2: Aniston. Yeah. So took her out with a bunch of friends, had some fun as her party on Saturday. We had six friends in tow, teenagers and everything like that. So we're walking around this amusement park, and all of a sudden, like, we're all kind of in this, like, gathered in this general area. You know, I think we'd gotten food or something like that. And all of a sudden, Aniston just starts to take off on her own. She just starts walking away. And I'm like, excuse me, where are you going? And she goes, Mom, I'm 15. I'm practically an adult now. I can just go where I want. And I'm like, I believe the policy of this park is that you cannot be unchaperoned unless you're 16. So to this park, you are not practically an adult, my dear. But then I started thinking, I'm like, I'm going to use this card, like, for the until she becomes an adult. Like, everything she rolls her eyes and doesn't want to do, I'm going to be like, but honey, you're 15. You're practically an adult. Like, so I guess you need to fold your laundry. And you need to vacuum the floor. And yeah, we're going to use your words, not mine, honey, your words.
1: Oh, I love that.

0: Joel Barnes, Seth Schleter on that as well. 104.3 The Pulse. Good morning. Don and Angela hanging out with you this morning.
1: It is that time. This is the final week.

0: for the 104 days of summer, which kind of makes sense because we're coming up to Labor Day. But still, it's wrapping up this week. So one of the last opportunities for you to win. And today, I think this is kind of cool. This is a 2-in-1 prize. Do you remember what we're giving away, Angela?
1: Yes, I wrote it down. Rapid River Lodge 4 water park passes,
0: yes.
1: Right? With 4 slushies.
0: Yes.
1: You get pizza along with that. But
0: yes.
1: I think there's more, right?
0: Yeah.
1: There's more than that.
0: There's more pizza, tasty pizza in Pequot Lakes. Got a gift card for them as well. So pizza. There you go.
1: Yes.
0: All right. So we're gonna do what we've been doing on the morning show. We're going to play a game called Wordle. If you're familiar with a little app game that you can play called Wordle, it's a 5-letter word. And we'll let you know each time we talk a letter that goes in that word, okay? And we're going to go with the first person who gets it right will win. And that makes a little bit of a rush. And you're welcome to guess anytime. And if we get the opportunity, we'll tell you whether if you're wrong or not. But we're ready to give the word. You text your answer to 218-833-2778. And I love the fact that there's someone that's getting ready to guess even when they just get one letter. So maybe this gives,
1: they are inspired.
0: Maybe
1: but
0: this
1: it could be right. They, you never know.
0: This might give it away to you. Okay. So the fourth letter is the letter E. All right. The fourth letter is the letter E. And like I said, you can text your answer at any time, 218-833-2778. And we will give you another letter coming up.
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0: Crowder with that one. Somebody prayed. 104.3 The Pulse. Donna and Angela, we are giving away our 104 Days of Summer special. I totally forgot what we're giving away. It's Rapid River Lodge, four very water good. Park passes.
1: There you go.
0: Four slushies and pizza and more pizza.
1: And more pizza.
0: From Tasty Pizza. Got it. Okay,
1: you did.
0: I remember.
1: Very
0: yes,
1: good.
0: Yes, I did. So now if I could only get the word, that's the part that I don't do good.
1: Okay.
0: We're playing Wordle.
1: Five letter word. And the fourth letter is E. Lots of great guesses. I will let you know the most overwhelming guess so far is honey. That is not right. Okay? Nope. And when I give you this letter, you'll understand why. In the fifth position is the letter R. Okay? We have E in the fourth, R in the fifth. I know that doesn't help much. But it will soon come together very well for you. And you're welcome to guess at any time. 218-833-2778. 218-833-2778. Fifth letter is the letter R. Mm.

0: That's from Megan Woods, Heaven Down Here, 104.3 The Pulse. Don and Angela here. Okay, so we've been playing Wordle.
1: Yes,
0: because
1: ma'am.
0: We're giving away one of the final 104 days of summer
1: last
0: prize
1: week.
0: Packs.
1: Yep.
0: I know, it's the last week. This time, 4 water park passes at Rapid River Lodge, along with 4 slushies and a pizza for 4, I'm guessing, plus tasty pizza.
1: There we go.
0: For your family as well. And so we've been playing Wordle.
1: Yep. Fourth letter was the letter E. The fifth letter is the letter R. So we started getting guesses. Give me some of the wrong answers.
0: River.
1: Okay.
0: Layer. Nope.
1: Nope.
0: Timer.
1: Nope.
0: It's not anger. Enter.
1: Ooh.
0: Biker. We had a whole, where was the one where we had a bunch?
1: Okay.
0: Oh, I'm missing it.
1: Okay.
0: Mixer. Not mixer.
1: Nope.
0: Yeah.
1: All of those great
0: so
1: guesses.
0: So many good guesses. But, not correct, unfortunately.
1: Yeah. There we go. So here we go.
0: Rover. Nope. Nope.
1: Nope. Not Rover. Okay, so if we would have kept going, we do have a winner, by the way. If we would have kept going, the next letter would be the second position is the letter A. I'm guessing, I told Angela, that's when I think someone will get it. When we have fourth letter is E, fifth letter is R, second letter is A. And Angela, I think the light just went off over your head. I think you know now.
0: It is not water.
1: It is not water. Okay.
0: It is not water. Because I was like, as soon as you tell that it's going to be water, everyone's going to say water.
1: Right.
0: It is not water.
1: Okay. This will give it away. In the third position is the letter P. And in the first position is the letter P.
0: Uh-huh.
1: So Melissa from Motley was the very first one to guess the word paper. So Melissa is the winner on the 104 Days of Summer.
0: Congrats,
1: another chance
0: Melissa.
1: To win. Yeah, another chance to win on the 104 Days of Summer coming up between 10 and 2 with Dave Wonders right here on The Pulse.
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0: He is Bart Millard of Mercy Me's son. It's Sam Wesley. The song's called Living Water on 104.3 The Pulse with Don and Angela at 8:55.
1: Cool. I want to challenge you to think of a time when God came through for you or did something for you and was like, oh, wow, thank you, God. God's got my back or God's real or, you know, some sort of a moment where we're just like, oh, wow, God. Okay. This is Rachel's. She's a single mom of three at the time of this story. And when I say single mom of three, of course, she's just scraping by.
0: Right.
1: I mean, like, there's only so much you can do, right? And she shares, I was working, I was putting myself through school. Wow, that's a lot. Three kids, working, school, all of it. And she says, I had this lockbox that I would put money in if I had any extra. And at one point, I had nothing left, but I somehow had to feed my kids and pay a bill.
0: Ooh.
1: So she doesn't know what she's going to do. She has one of those moments, you could probably relate, where she's like, I'm going to open the box and stare at this empty box. I don't know what else to do. So she's just like, I know there's nothing in there. I haven't put anything in there. I'm going to open it up.
0: Kind of like I do with coats every winter time, hoping that I left money in the pocket.
1: Yeah.
0: Right. I never would have left money in the pocket.
1: Act of faith, right?
0: Yeah.
1: Exactly. Yeah. But this time, she peeks the lid up, and she did see something inside. She's like, what? She opens it up all the way. Three brand new crisp $100 bills.
0: Wow.
1: And I feel like the miracle in it, they were crisp, right?
0: Yeah.
1: They hadn't, like, it was, like, newly minted from the bank right there. So it's like, she's like, I don't know how it got in there. I did not put those in there, but God provides.
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0: Natalie Lane, still running to you on 104.3 The Pulse, and you're hanging with Don and Angela.
1: That sun is starting to peer out. Supposed to be mostly sunny today. Look for a high right around 82. It's warmed up a bit. It's already 71 with Josiah Queen, Elevation Rhythm. Here's Amazing on 104.3 The Pulse.

0: It's Cade Thompson. 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
1: Okay, the secret for being healthy. Want it? Because I know what it is. I found it. They've done studies. They've done the research. They spent all the money. And
0: don't they do that a lot, though? And change their mind pretty frequently. Okay, what's the latest? Okay.
1: No, greatest? They know that. They know they've got it. Okay.
0: This is it.
1: You need to sleep. You need to exercise. And you need to eat whole foods. Aren't you glad you know the secret now?
0: Sure, they spent a lot of money on that study.
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0: the living.
1: I'm told they did do that live together at Rural Fest. Yep. By them, I mean Jason Gray and Sanctus Real. Don is my witness. I was not there.
2: I was there.
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2: You know, so many times we make plans or maybe we make promises and we intend to keep them, but we can't or we choose not to. I love this reminder from my friend Billy Taylor, who wrote the devotional. It says, "The one who calls you is faithful and he will do it." That comes from 1 Thessalonians 5:24. It says, you know, we're looking at a promise. It reminds us that God places a call on our lives. And God is faithful in bringing it to pass. He equips and empowers us to fulfill his call. The promise of God's faithfulness is repeated throughout Scripture. You know, when he promised Abraham, you're going to be the father of many nations, when they didn't have any kids at the time, he fulfilled that promise. He was faithful when he spoke to Moses saying, I will deliver you out of Egypt. And sure enough, Israel was delivered out of Egypt. Jesus commissioned the disciples to carry the gospel to the ends of the earth. He was faithful to bring that to pass as well. Even when we're not faithful, God is faithful. And just remember, what God has begun in your life, he's going to complete. And if he's called you to a ministry or a passion or a position, he's faithful to fulfill whatever he's called on your life. Keep in mind, he doesn't call the qualified. He qualifies the call. He gives you the power, gives you the strength and stamina to complete the call that he has placed on you.

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Check. Phone? 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
1: You know, I look at the seasonal calendar for the family, and it's fall is kind of like this gauntlet in our family, and maybe that's true in your life as well in some way or shape, because it kind of starts with Aniston's birthday, which is kind of end of summer, like right around the Labor Day holiday. And right. I kind of think, okay, Aniston's birthday, and then we have the fall gauntlet of things. And I'm thinking after this past weekend, because she just turned 15, I'm like, okay, one birthday down, one to go, because next is Avery's, but hers is right after Thanksgiving. And then you have Christmas. And so it's like, as soon as we count down and we finish one birthday, we go back to school. Oh no, now we got to count down to Thanksgiving. Oh no, we got to count down to Christmas. It's like, oh, how many financial countdowns can you have? I mean, by January 1st, I'm like, I'm so broke.
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0: It's Life Church Worship, and thank you on 104.3 The Pulse with Don and Angela. And we do want to say thank you. We want to say thanks for listening this morning.
1: Yeah, that's right. That's right. Don, did you ever notice like patterns with your kids growing up, like things that they seem to always like or gravitate towards that later you're like, oh wow, that makes sense. Like that's like the, your thing, or they ended up doing it as a career or something.
0: Right. Yeah. I always, Kevin was always weather, but Kayla I thought was going to be a teacher first because she used to line up all her dolls and teach to her dolls. Aww. And then I thought she was going to be a baker and I got real excited about that. But then she, she got out of that phase too, unfortunately.
1: Well, okay. So Avery is going to turn 10. On Thanksgiving. Uh-huh. So she's still 9, right? She keeps sending me cleaning videos.
0: Yes.
1: And I'm noticing a pattern. Okay. Now, unfortunately, she doesn't try any of the tactics that she's sending me. That would be even better if it's like, send me the cleaning video and now try it, honey. Go wash those windows, you know? But I'm noticing like this trend between the Roblox games that she's playing where she's sorting and picking up the bricks. And now she's sending me cleaning videos. I'm starting to think, are you going to go into a cleaning industry at some point? Is this like a future career?
0: Or maybe she's trying to tell you something.
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0: Madison Watkins, God You Are, 104.3 The Pulse. Don and Angela here with you.
1: Time for a little good news. Maybe this might be a story that makes you smile a while. And because we could all use more good news, right?
0: Yes.
1: Well, this
0: yes.
1: starts off, maybe you've done the drive-through difference before where you paid for the person behind you and it made you feel good, right?
0: Yep, I've done that. Yeah.
1: Here's the other perspective. This person's name is Teal. And Teal has had a rough day, and they think to make their day better, they're going to go to Waffle House and get some hash browns.
0: That could make my day better.
1: Okay,
0: that's their comfort food
1: right there. They get hash browns at Waffle House. So they go into Waffle House. They get the booth furthest away from the counter, furthest away from everybody, and they sit down, and they eat their hash browns. And then Teal gets up to go pay, and everyone else has already left. They were the last ones in Waffle House. And Teal goes up to pay, and they say, you see that guy that just walked out? Yeah, he paid for your meal. And Teal just said, you know what? Just the kindness of his heart paying for my meal. But here's the thing. I've never had anyone do that for me. I'm 60 years old. Never has anyone done this before me. But you know what made it even better for me? He didn't require a thank you. He didn't require a smile, didn't require anything else in return. He just did that out of his kindness of his heart. And I just love the meal, but I love that this guy just did it because he wanted to.
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That's We the Kingdom. I belong to you. Thanks for listening to 104.3 The Pulse. Hey, my name is Engineer Aaron. I'm filling in for Dave Wonders today. And looking at your forecast coming up in a few minutes. Also looking at some events that are coming to the area. Wrapping up 104 days of summer today. Well, not today, but like this week. This is the last week of 104 days of summer. And, of course, playing great music with a message. We've got Drew and Ellie Holcomb coming up later this hour. Music from The Afters from Eli Gabel. This is Carly Ann Taylor with Lifeline on 104.3 The Pulse.

That's Drew and Ellie Holcomb with Take Courage, My Heart. Hey, thank you for listening to The Pulse. Thanks for making The Pulse part of your day. I wanted to let you know about the weather because, you know, we all have to live with it. Today, it looked like it was going to be a little bit more of a cloudy, cooler day. Turns out that's wrong. No, it's going to be breaking up. The sun is going to be coming out later today and going to see temperatures in the mid to upper 80s. And it might feel a little bit warmer than that even. Tonight, lows back down into the mid-50s. And then on Tuesday, again, temperature is in the low 80s, partly sunny skies. Sunshine on Wednesday and 81. Looks like there could be some thunderstorms rolling in Wednesday night and into Thursday. 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

That's Eli Gable. What a year. You know, August is almost done. We're on the way out here today, last day of August. September starts, and between school year starting and just knowing that autumn is right around the corner, it's not the same as that, like, spring, fresh, clean start kind of feeling. But I do love the transition into fall, and looking forward to all of the fall everything that's on its way. Hey, we got great music with a message still coming up from Rachel Purcell. Strings and Heart, here is Jesus Culture with Fierce.

That's Strings and Heart, Flowers Dressed in Blue. Our verse for today comes out of Psalm 95, verses 6 and 7. Come, let us bow down in worship. Let us kneel before the Lord our Maker, for he is our God, and we are the people of his pasture, the flock under his care. I love that passage. You know, the people at the time were a lot more likely to actually have a flock to keep sheep. And so I feel like there's a little bit of that cultural just difference, things that are a little bit lost in the translation. I don't know what the right, current, analogy would be there, but I'm sure some other theologians have thought that through a little bit. But what a great reminder that God is not only our creator, and absolutely deserving of our worship, but also he is our shepherd. He is our caretaker. He is the one who takes care of our needs and watches after us and cares for us tenderly. That is not just a God who deserves and demands worship, but also a God who earns it. Our worship for him is not just out of obligation, I guess, is the part that I'm trying to get to, trying to figure out the right way to express what's in my brain, which is sometimes a little bit of a difficult and twisted thing to do. But I do so appreciate how the psalmist uses this language, these images, these word pictures to help us draw us towards our God. Because you know what? Having a all-powerful God of the universe that is, totally outside of everything, can be a little bit hard to relate to. But we also know that not only is he that, he is also our God who came, Jesus, who came and lived and experienced life the way that we do, and he loves us.

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That's Lost and Found. Look at what God has done. There are a lot of events coming up. There's a lot of folks that are doing stuff here in the month of September, and one of them is our friends over at Lighthouse Beginnings. Lighthouse Beginnings is having their fourth annual Recovery Connection Barbecue. It's a family-friendly community event where everyone's welcome, and it's a chance to come together with friends, family, and neighbors to help celebrate recovery, to help build connections, and to enjoy an afternoon of fun and belonging. So you don't have to be a part of the recovery community, but absolutely you are welcome if you are. This is happening Saturday, September 12th, so a week from this Saturday, 11 a.m. to 3 p.m. at the Lighthouse Beginnings location. They're in the Industrial Park in Baxter. There's going to be food, bounce houses, talent show, resource tables, yard games, a whole bunch of other stuff. Lighthouse Beginnings are doing some really phenomenal work in our community. And so love that this is continuing on the fourth year they've been doing this. Music on the way from Hillsong Worship. Here is Hope Darst, Never Walk Alone, on 104.3 The Pulse.

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1: Hi, this is Abe, and this is a YFC Minute. Youth for Christ is all about reaching young people everywhere to raise up lifelong followers of Jesus. Here's our director, Dale Gluglin.
2: I love living in the lakes area because I love being on the lake. But on occasion, we'll be cruising along when swoosh, an enormous speedboat flies by, causing our boat to bounce around like a bobber in a hurricane. What do you do when people cause major waves in your life? Sometimes you had nothing to do with it. It just happened, and it's left you all tussled and trying to keep your head above water. Romans 12:18 says, "Do all that you can to live at peace with everyone." As I always say, God doesn't expect me to captain their ship. Okay, that's the first time I've ever said it, but I think it fits. I think life's too short to spend time bailing out someone else's boat. I'll keep my own boat steady and trust the Lord to handle the rest.
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That's Matthew West, Back to Jesus, here on 104.3 The Pulse. This hour, we're going to be looking at our quote of the day, also talking about our last 104 days live of the maybe not quite summer, technically still summer, and all that, and some more great music with the message. Tyler Philip Ratcliffe coming up this hour, some for King and Country. Here's Evan Egerer, More of You.

That's for King and Country and Taylor Hill with World on Fire. Hey, 104 Days of Summer wraps up this week. That's right. We are down to the end of the wire, down to the end of the prizes. We're not giving out all of them yet. We've still got more to give away this week. But by Saturday, things are pretty much wrapped up. So that's the, you know, the prize giveaway part of 104 Days of Summer. We'll be giving away some prizes next hour. You know, tune in for that. Giving away some Mickey's Pizza and Subs and some Rapid River Lodge water park passes. But we also have one last 104 Days live event in Staples coming up Thursday the 10th. No, I know what you're saying. It's after the 104 Days of Summer. But summer's still going on technically until September 20th, right? You know, the whole official seasons, things like that. I think legally we're okay. Maybe it's not quite exactly correct, but Dave's going to be taking the fish house over to the Staples Dairy Queen parking lot and hanging out there from 10 a.m. to 2 p.m. Thursday the 10th. And Staples is always an awesome community to visit. Looking forward to hearing all the stories that come out of there. So Staples and Staples area residents, listen up. Dave's bringing the fish house. He wants to come hang out with you on Thursday, September 10th.

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0: Graceland is you.
1: That's Josiah Queen, My Promised Land. Hey, I was looking at a quote for today, as I know that there's a lot of people going back to school today. And if not today, then next Tuesday. Or maybe you already started last week. But it's back to school season right now. And I was trying to find just that perfect quote. Of course, there's no such thing as just that one perfect quote. But I did come across this from Nelson Mandela, who said, "Education is the most powerful weapon which you can use to change the world." You know what? If we just kind of continue on the way we are and don't try and improve ourselves, it's not going to be as effective as if we chase down that education. Nelson Mandela, he was imprisoned, and he pursued his own education while he was in prison. You know, we as adults, at least, you know, speaking to the fellow adults out there, or the, you know, legally considered adults, regardless of your actual maturity, we are still not done learning. It is never too late to learn more things. I genuinely believe that there's just too much to know. God made this incredible world for us, and there's too much to know about it for us to just give up on learning about it. So keep learning. Keep an open mind. Don't just assume that you know it all already. There's always something new to learn, and education is how we change things. Here's Seth Schleter with All In on 104.3 The Pulse.

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0: That's Citizens with Favorite Parts here on 104.3 The Pulse. Before that, we heard from Forrest Frank, Two Step the Enemy. And starting that set off was Jervis Campbell with Belief. Hey, our next big concerts. Thank you so much to everybody who made Rural Music Fest a phenomenal event. Thank you to all the volunteers and all that stuff. It was a great time. The next big concert is coming up September 18th and 19th. Which is, you know, just like 3 weeks away. And that is at the Ledge in Waite Park. This is Celebrate Minnesota. So night one, Walker Hayes and Crowder. Night two, Toby Mac and KB. Again, that's like a Friday and Saturday night. You can get tickets right now by going to our concert page, BrainerdConcert.com. And it looks like it's going to be a really great night. So Celebrate Minnesota, that's coming up on September 18th and 19th at the Ledge Amphitheater in Waite Park. Really cool outdoor venue. Music now from Chris Tomlin and Thomas Rhett with Thank You, Lord.
1: Thank you, Lord, for the small things like me and her on a porch swing. 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

That's Torrin Wells, Breathe On It, here on 104.3 The Pulse. Hey, later this hour, we're going to be doing our 104 Days of Summer giveaway. We are in the final week of 104 Days of Summer. Not a lot of prizes left, but there are some great stuff out there. So today, we're going to be giving away some Mickey's Pizza and Subs and Rapid River Lodge Water Park passes. So keep listening this hour to learn how you can win for today's 104 Days of Summer. 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
3: Sometimes I feel like I just keep pretending, and I'm slowly going out of my mind.

That's Blessing Offer with Lift Me Up. Hey, we have something fun coming our way. Saturday, September 12th is the Babinski Foundation's Fall Festival. This one's going to be a special one, though, because it is celebrating 10 years of the Babinski Foundation shelter. So they're trying to go all out with this, which, of course, is why they invited us to hang out. We're going to have the Pulse Fish House there. The event itself, there's a lot of stuff going on throughout the day, but it goes from 9 a.m. to 7 p.m. on September 12th. That's a Saturday. And it's going to be at the Babinski Foundation locations out on 76th Street in Pequot Lakes, kind of out there a little ways. But there's going to be hay rides. There's going to be a petting zoo, carnival games, shelter tours, a hay maze, a backyard barbecue competition. I think there's an apple pie baking competition, a lot of other stuff. So it's that this great classic family fun fall festival kind of a deal. And all of that is happening September 12th. And like I said, the Pulse is going to be there. We're going to be hanging out, playing some music, and chatting with folks as well. That is coming up September 12th at the Babinski Foundation. And I've been the last couple of years with my kiddos. This is a big event. There's a lot of people that show up to this. It's going to be a ton of fun.

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That's Francesca Battistelli. He will. You're listening to 104.3 The Pulse. Coming up in a few minutes, we're going to be giving away some prizes for 104 Days of Summer. Don't want to miss that. Music also coming up from Danny Gokey. This is Elevation Worship with Praise on 104.3.

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0: 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You're listening to 104.3 The Pulse. We are in the final days of 104 days of summer. We are in the, you know, it's, I don't think we can quite be counting down the hours at this point. But today is day number 99. Yeah, that's right. Coming up this Saturday is our official 104th day of summer. And so for today, we are giving away some Mickey's Pizza and Subs gift certificate and Rapid River Lodge water park passes. Here's how you got to win. The number you're going to text me is 218-833-2778. And I'll give you that number again here in just a little bit in case you missed it, in case it was too fast. So because we're giving away Mickey's Pizza and Subs and we're giving away Rapid River Lodge water passes, water park passes, I need to know what you think, in your opinion, is the best food to try and eat while you are going down a water slide. Legal, whatever, you know, legalese here, don't do that. I'm sure it's against all the rules. But in this hypothetical situation, say that you were going to go pick up your order at Mickey's and then go over to the Rapid River Lodge and go down a water slide trying to eat the food that you got from Mickey's. What would be the right food to order in that case? Text me 218-833-2778 and then make sure you never actually try that because I don't want to get in trouble. This is purely a hypothetical thing. Don't try and eat food on a water slide. I feel like that'd be a choking hazard as well as a bunch of other reasons why not. But text me 218-833-2778 and you'll be in the drawing to win.
1: The liar's whispering again. And lately it's been sounding like the truth.

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That's Colton Dixon, The Love I Have for You. We are on day number 99 of 104 days of summer, giving away some Mickey's Pizza and Subs and some Rapid River Lodge water park passes. And so the question you need to answer for me, purely hypothetical, please don't do the real life research on this. What food could you get at Mickey's that you think would be the best thing to try and eat while going down a water slide? Or just what food in general do you think would be the ideal food to try and consume while going down a water slide? Again, do not actually do this. I'm sure it's against every rule at the water park.

but we're in, you know, imagination mode right now. 218-833-2778. And then I'm going to be picking a winner here shortly. And you'll win some Mickey's Pizza and Subs and some Rapid River Lodge water park passes. Again, do not actually eat food while you're going down a water slide. I'm sure it's against the rules.

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That's Carly Ann Taylor. Why should I worry? 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It's day number 99 of 104 days of summer. And I asked the question, if you had to try and eat some food from Mickey's Pizza and Subs while going down a water slide at the Rapid River Lodge Water Park, hypothetically, what food would you eat? That was what you had to answer in order to be in the running to win some food from Mickey's Pizza and Subs and some water park passes. It is really funny to me. There's two main camps. Number one, of course, pizza, because, you know, it's handheld, easy to eat, kind of compact. Totally get it. That's probably the logical choice. There was like five or six of you that said meatball sub from Mickey's. You folks are unhinged. That's not what you should do. I think that's the worst possible thing that you could possibly try and eat while going down a water slide. I'm sure there's something. Salad's probably worse, right? Although at least the salad bowl might float once you get to the bottom at the pool. But a lot of people saying meatball subs. I did pick a winner. The winner did say meatball sub, but I haven't heard back from them yet to be able to congratulate you by name. Check your text messages. If you got a message from me saying you win, then you'll know that you won. Get me your details. I did see one person say milkshake because, you know, with the lid on and the straw, you kind of have a fairly good chance of, keeping it from getting totally wrecked and ruined at the bottom. You know, keep your hand up as you go into the pool at the bottom. I think that's a potential winning strategy as well. Unfortunately, not the winner of the prize, but I think probably your best chance of not having a terrible experience eating food on the way. Again, do not, I need my official, disclaimer, the views of this DJ don't represent the, views of the Pulse as a whole, but also, don't eat food while you're going down a water slide. That's against the rules.

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That's Grace Runkle. New music here on 104.3 The Pulse called Open Handed. Coming up, some new tunes from, we've got the latest from Andrew Rip. We have music from Gable Price and Friends. Also, Josiah Queen, his latest with Elevation Rhythm called Amazing. All that's coming up this hour, as well as music right now from Joe L. Barnes, Road Less Traveled. Lord.

0: Hi, this is Felicia from Crosby, Minnesota. And what I like to do when listening to the Pulse is my housekeeping job at Camp Knutson. 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

I thought there was something wrong with me. I did my best, tried everything that my counselor said. I put in the work, talked to myself, checked all the boxes, all of the steps. Still didn't help, still didn't help.

That's Sanctus Real on the mend. You're listening to 104.3 The Pulse. Looks like we have some storms possibly coming in later this week. Right now, it looks like about Wednesday evening and Thursday evening, a chance for some severe thunderstorms. We'll, of course, you know, keep you up to date on all that stuff as we get a little bit closer. But for the rest of today, a high around 85 degrees, clear and cool tonight with 55 for the low. That's, you know, that's like opening up your windows kind of weather right there. And then Tuesday, 83, partly sunny skies, and temperatures on Wednesday about 81 degrees. 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

That's Andrew Rip and Jervis Campbell teaming up for Hold Me Up. 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How about the Worship Coalition right now? Their song called Good.

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Makes sense for a website. Psalm 95, 6 and 7 says, "Come, let us bow down in worship. Let us kneel before the Lord our Maker. For he is our God, and we are the people of his pasture, the flock under his care." You know, worship is more than just our hearts, souls, and words offered to God. It also involves doing stuff, our physical bodies, our strength. When we understand the grace that God has given us to be called his children, what else can we do but bow down or kneel before him? That's like not how we in Western culture usually know to do stuff. It's a different tradition, right? For us, we don't have that instinctive, you know, living under a king kind of level of like, oh yes, bowing down and kneeling. That's what you do to show honor and reverence to an authority, right? That would have been second nature to people who are hearing this. Oh yes, you bow before the king. That's what you do. But we don't do kings. We don't really have all that. So it's a little bit different for us, but it is still good for us to remember that we can bow down and worship the Lord, our Maker. Here's Gable Price and friends, Looking for You on 104.3 The Pulse.

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That's Forrest Frank with OK here on 104.3 The Pulse. I was looking through Facebook and saw that it's getting to be like autumn retreat season, and I saw Camp Jim had posted some info about they have their fall ladies retreat coming up September 18th and 20th, 18th through 20th. Sorry, it's not 2 days with a gap in the middle. That'd be weird. 18th, 19th, and 20th. There you go. And it's for ladies 16 and up, a chance for ladies to gather together and be refreshed and share each other's hearts, share each other's burdens. I know that the folks that have gone in the past have said it's been an incredible blessing to them being able to go to that. So Fall Ladies Retreat, you can get more details about that at campjim.org. And then also the Meet and Greet, you know, spelled like M-E-A-T. That's the men's getaway. This is for men 10 plus. And a chance to, again, for guys and some younger men to gather together and experience God's great outdoors and to be able to make some delicious food and also make some wonderful memories together. You can get more details, again, at campjim.org. I love the ministry. I love the folks over there. And know that they are really looking forward to these two retreats. I'm going to see if I can get Nick and Corey Ann to come into the studio here shortly and give you like a much better pitch for it than that. They know all the details, all the ins and outs, and can really be able to let you more know more about that. But you can check out more details at campjim.org. If you click on retreats, you'll be able to get all that info. Music now from Brandon Lake. That's Who I Praise here on 104.3 The Pulse.

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Good afternoon and welcome to 104.3 The Pulse. I'm Chaz Louder. The voice a little fuzzy because it was the Rural Music Fest. Papa Bear Dave Wonders and I doing the emceeing and a lot of yelling, a lot of pump in the crowd. And so I'm all fuzzy, but thanks for joining us at the Ice House and hanging out with Sanctus and Josh Wilson and Andrew Rip and Rachel Purcell. What an incredible Rural Music Fest. Thank you, Tim and Dan and all the guys. But as we get into the afternoon together, I want to let you know, we have incredible music from someone at the Rural Music Fest. Jason Gray coming up. We got Toby Mac, Stars Go Dim. We're kicking things off with a guy you can see at Celebrate Minnesota. Here's KB with his

Thank you so much for spending some time with us today on 104.3 The Pulse. I want to let you know that we are just getting started this week. And if there's a song on your heart that you have got to hear, a song that's going to help you power on through the work week, that's a song I definitely want to pray. I want to hear the story about why that's so important to you. Email me, Chaz, C-H-A-Z, at thepulse.mn, or you can text 218-833-2778. Here's Edward Rivera.

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104.3, The Pulse. I'm Chaz Lauder. You can hear that hoarse voice. It's because of the Rural Music Fest. We had such a good time screaming and hooping and hollering together. And always a good time to connect. And special moments. One of the special moments that happened on Friday night, Sanctus Real closed down the show. And they invited on stage somebody they've collaborated with recently. It's this guy. His name is Jason Gray. And this is one of the reasons it's so fun to come to concerts, because you never know what's going to happen. You figure when these guys are going to get up on stage in front of you and share some worship or lead you into God's presence, that they are well rehearsed. Jason said, you know, I wrote this song, and Dustin and I collaborated on it. We've sung it in different studios together, but we've never really sung it together before on stage. And so he's like, welcome to dress rehearsal.

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0: On the night you're falling all to pieces, you can bring your lonely heart to Jesus. What if I told you that I believe it?
1: 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I'm Chaz Louder. There's a verse from Philippians. Philippians chapter 4, verse 8 says, finally, brothers and sisters, whatever's true, whatever's noble, whatever's right, whatever's pure, whatever's lovely, whatever is admirable, if anything is excellent or praiseworthy, think about such things. There's going to be stuff that discourages you all the time. There's going to be people that discourage you all the time. Look for this in them. Assume the best about them. And when you can't, keep your eyes fixed on things above.

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I'm Chaz, and I'm so thankful for you. 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I don't know if you heard this, but we became fully funded about 2 weeks ago. And I just want to thank you for supporting the station for the past 25 years. We're going to have 25 more, 75 more, if people like you continue to support us. 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We are fully funded, but then you kind of become the sprinkles on top, the cherry on top. 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

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I'm Chaz Lauder. It's one of those things that everybody wants. If you don't have one, you definitely are desiring one. And when you're in one, well, you're trying to keep it good. I'm talking about a relationship. I was talking to somebody, reconnecting with somebody over the weekend, just talking about priority of faith in relationships, keeping Jesus at the center. And finding somebody who recognizes the truth of this song. I know the truth that somebody needs to hear today. Someone that treats you like a child of God, the son or daughter of the Most High God. And someone that is for you, just like the Lord is for you.

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1: Calling out of nowhere, Father, are you out there? I've been feeling kind of scared.

Thank you for joining us on 104.3 The Pulse. My name is Chaz Louder. Welcome to the afternoon. This is a special hour. This is the hour we get into God's Word together. If you got a Bible, get it, because, yeah, you don't want to miss out. But before we get to that, we've got CC Winans coming up. We got Stephen Stanley. We got Leanna Crawford. But we're going to kick the hour off with Eli Gabel. It's What a Year. 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

thank you so much for listening to 104.3 The Pulse. It's one of those things of life. There's always something to get when you go to the store. And if you go to the store to get one thing, well, you're going to get three things. I know that later on my wife is going to ask me to get milk. And I'm going to prioritize getting milk because I love my Magic Spoon cereal. But you're going to make a priority for a lot of things today in your work and in your life at home, in emails and projects around the house. But I want to make sure you're prioritizing this because it's life-giving versus soul-sucking, which sometimes our work is. We need to get filled back up, and we're going to do that in three more songs getting into the Word. So grab your Bible if you can.

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blind spot. I got what I want. Now I'm empty-handed. What have I become? Now I think it's time.

All right, let's get into God's Word together from verseoftheday.com. We're in that big book right in the center of your Bible, Psalm 95. This is verse 6 and 7. It says, "Come, let us bow down in worship. Let us kneel before the Lord our Maker, for He is our God, and we are His people of His pasture, the flock under His care." Psalm 95, verse 6 and 7. As you hear that passage, I don't know what's on your mind. Right away, my heart, I'm just thinking about how this is a little bit instructional. This is a little bit like, here's how you do this. You just come and you bow down. You come and you kneel and you worship. Why? Because He's the Maker. He's the Creator. And then it gives us our position. We're the people of His pasture. We're the flock under His care. So it's creating this pastoral imagery for this shepherding in imagery of Him caring for His people. And because we are taken care of, because we are safe, because we are in His presence, well, that enables us to do the first part of the verse, to come and worship, to bow down, and to realize as we're bowed down in worship, the Lord's got us. Nothing's going to be able to attack us. That's just my kind of gut reaction as I think about the imagery of Psalm 95, verse 6 and 7. What do you think about this? I'd love to hear about it. Email me, Chaz, chaz at thepulse.mn. We gave away a lot of t-shirts at the Rural Fest this weekend, but still, if you share your thoughts and I share them on there, you're getting a new Pulse t-shirt. So email me now.

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All righty, getting back into God's word from verseoftheday.com. Been reading Psalm 95, verse 6 and 7. It says, "Come, let us bow down and worship. Let us kneel before the Lord, our Maker, for He is our God, and we are His people of His pasture, the flock under His care." Psalm 95, verse 6 and 7. As you hear that passage, I don't know what's on your heart and mind, but I shared a few thoughts, and again, I'd love to hear yours. Email me, chaz@thepulse.mn. Here is our official verseoftheday.com devotional. It says, "Worship is more than our hearts, souls, and words offered to God. It also necessarily involves our physical bodies, our strength, and our posture. When we understand the grace of God that He's given us and to be called His children, what else can we do but bow down or kneel before Him in majesty and His loving grace? We come to Him, a conquering ruler, offering ourselves in full submission. God chooses, however, to treat us tenderly, like a loving shepherd who longs to care for us, our Abba Father, who is full of tender love for us. We must not forget the parable of the lost sheep and the lost sons as we pray this truth. Such grace leads us to bow and kneel in heartfelt worship before the Lord, our Maker." Great word. Read it for yourself at verseoftheday.com. Let's close our time together in prayer. Shepherd of our souls, our Abba Father, we come seeking your protection and rest as one of your sheep. We often find ourselves harried and driven by life's pressures and temptations. We come to you submitting ourselves to be used for your glory, not just today, but for the remainder of our lives, because we want others to find their rest in Jesus. So we kneel, we bow, and we humble ourselves in His precious and powerful name, and the Pulse family said, amen.

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I'm Chaz Louder. You failed. You failed bad. You know what? Here's the good news. So did I. Chaz, how is failing good news? Well, the good news is that in our failure, God made a way for us.

poured out his love, mercy, and this thing we call grace. It really is amazing grace. And if you want to discover what that means for you as a fellow failure, discover God's unmerited favor for you. Nothing that you could do to earn his favor. He just gives it. That's what we call grace. Learn about it. Check out this website. It's jesus.net.

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0: 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When you get that cold, chilly wind that sometimes happens around this time of year, especially if it rains a little bit, you can get cold real quick. It can even become dangerous on a lake. But I'm thinking about it when you're just sitting there shivering and all of a sudden the sun comes out. You just feel warmed up and you're like, okay, I feel like I can function again. And that's happened to me on days too. You're just kind of sitting thinking. Maybe you're on a park bench or having a lunch break by your car. And the sun comes out and suddenly you get that warmth on you. And it's just, there's something about it. It just empowers you to take another step. Imagine that today. God's smile. Like Zephaniah says, he delights over you. He's smiling at you, shining down on you, helping you take that next step.
1: These nights, I'm just living in the reruns. It's a show called Everything I Should Have Done. But I can't do another one, no. No, I can't do another one. So I look up at the ceiling in my living room.

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Thank you so much for spending some time with us today. I'm Chaz Lauder, and this is 104.3 The Pulse. As we hang out in the 4 o'clock hour, I want to let you know we're ready to pray for you. There's people standing by ready to pray for you. If you've got a prayer need today, go to thepulse.mn. You click on prayer, and we'll see that. Our team will pray for you. But I want to remind you as well, if you share a need with me directly to chaz@thepulse.mn, I'll pray for you next hour on the air. So go ahead, share your request. Let us lift you up this hour as we are hanging out. We got Cody Carnes. We got We the Kingdom. We got Tim Timmons, SEU Worship, and a bunch more with Claire Leslie. Getting the hour started. Full 180 on Music with a Message, 104.3 The Pulse.

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I want to let you know, Celebrate Minnesota coming up fast. Coming up September 18th and 19th, two incredible nights of music. 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And on night two, on the 19th of September, you got KB and Toby Mac. 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

It's 104.3 The Pulse. I'm Chaz, and you've probably experienced this at a big box store. You are just doing your shopping, and all of a sudden you hear a kid just screaming, just freaking out because they've got separated from mom and dad. They were playing maybe in the middle of the clothes racks, and suddenly mom moved on. And their mom's probably just out of sight. Dad's probably just out of sight, but suddenly they panic, and they are screaming. Sometimes we're just like that little kid. We're just screaming, we're wailing, we're crying out. And just like that loving father that comes around the corner, buddy, what's going on? I was just over here. I'm right here, I haven't gone anywhere.

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It's 104.3 The Pulse. It's a weird year. I know it because the Labor Day is so late. Some kids are back in school today. But still, since we are officially in summer, until the state fair is over, I'm still calling this summer. I want to encourage you, wherever you happen to go, if you're going down to the cities to go to the fair, or you're going up north, even further north, you got cell phone coverage, you've got an opportunity to worship and to be encouraged and have a little more joy in your life with the Pulse app. You can get that in the Google Play or Apple App Store, but probably the easiest way is just to go to the main page of thepulse.mn.

The biggest lie of the enemy is to try to trick you into thinking that this isn't true. But there hasn't been a moment of your life, and there won't be a moment in all of this existence that this isn't true. God is good.

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104.3 The Pulse, calling all worship leaders, children's pastors, senior pastors, chaplains, ministry leaders. We're talking to you. 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It's our ministry brunch. We're going to have a speaker. We're going to have encouragement. We're going to have worship. We're going to have some time together. And I can't wait to see you at the Northern Pacific Center on October 1st. 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The ministry brunch happening October 1st. 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

Welcome to The Drive Home. I'm Chaz Lauder. I'm so thankful for you. Got some hope, got some encouragement to get you home with a smile on your face. At least I hope it does. Music coming up from Patrick Mayberry. We got Rachel Purcell, who we just saw at the Rural Fest, Passion Worship, Zach Williams, and so many more. Oh, we got 104 Days of Summer coming up. Get ready as Seth Schleter starts off the hour.

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0: I'm so glad you're listening today because we're coming down to it. Getting down to the end of 104 days of summer. This is day 99. I can't believe we've already arrived at day 99. It seems we were just getting things started. Today, again, we're keeping double the gifts. And we've got, I can't tell this yet. What am I doing? I almost got ahead of myself. So I'm just going to give a thank you to Rapids River Lodge and Sunshine Summer House and High Wheel Confectionery and Tasty Pizza. And, how about Pirates Cove? Those are just a few of our amazing sponsors. I can't believe I got ahead of myself. I'm all goofed up from the weekend. I'm excited to announce the two prizes we're giving away in just a few more songs. Have this number in your phone ready to go. 218-833-2778.
1: 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When everything around me says it's over and it's too far.

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0: Hi, this is Gina from Aiken. 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

It's 104.3 The Pulse. The crazy air horn means it's time for 104 days of summer. And if you've been listening this afternoon, you have a chance to win two incredible prizes. We got to thank our friends, the Dairy Queen and Circle K. They are providing gift certificates for some delicious blizzards and probably some fuel or however else you want to use that gift certificate at the Circle K. And if you want to win it, you got to text the right answer to 218-833-2778. Today, going all the way back to our first hour together, the end of the first hour, was talking about the Rural Fest, a couple artists that did a collaboration, a little duet song to close out night one. See, that's more of a clue than I should have given you. But if you know the answer, text it in right now to 218-833-2778.

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The air horn means it's time for 104 days a summer. And if you're listening, you know that today we're giving away some blizzards to Dairy Queen. And we are giving away some gift certificate to Circle K. Thank you, Dairy Queen. Thank you, Circle K. So very thankful for your generosity. If you want to win that, text the right answer to 218-833-2778. And I was saying in our first hour, a special time at the Rural Fest, we got to see someone close the show. A couple artists closed the show. Very special collaboration, which was way too much of a hint. But if you knew the answer, you should have already texted in to 218-833-2778. If you didn't, you want to take a guess at it or you need something to jog your memory, here you go. Was it A, Sanctus Real and Jason Gray? Was it B, Sanctus Real and Jason Dunn? Was it C, Sanctus Real and Jason Crab? Or was it D, Sanctus Real and Disciple? Okay, Sanctus Real and Jason Gray is A, Sanctus Real and Jason Dunn is B, Sanctus Real and Jason Crab is C, or Sanctus Real and Disciple is D, A, B, C, D. Text in the right answer right now to 218-833-2778. Your chance to win some DQ Blizzards and a Circle K gift card.

Thank you for joining us. It's the time of day that we pray for each other. If you've got a need, big or small, we want to lift you up. Go to thepulse.mn, click prayer, and we will pray for you. This prayer request is one that I know someone can relate to. It's just saying, God, prayer warriors, I'm asking prayers for health and healing. Thank you in advance. Not a lot of details there, but you just sense the burden. There's been too many details over too long of a period, and they're just like, just pray for my health. And so if this is you today, you got a surgery coming up, you got a chemo treatment, you got a procedure of something that's causing you some pain and worry, I want to encourage you to put your hands out in front of you, palms up, like someone's going to place something in your hand. We're going to pray for God's blessing. We're going to pray that you receive. Lord, we come before you. You are Jehovah Rapha, the God who heals us. And Lord, for this person that shared the request, meet them in this. Lord, we pray that there would be complete and total restoration of the thing that's inflamed, the thing that's giving them struggle or pain. Maybe it's arthritis. Maybe it's their knees or their back. Lord, there's no back injury that's or degenerative discs that are too complicated for you. There's no arthritis that you can't touch. No disorder. And so, Lord, we're praying for this individual, complete and total healing in Jesus' name. Lord, for the person listening, it's that I'm so sick of dealing with this, fill in the blank, neck injury, back injury, allergies. Whatever it is, Lord, we're expectant that you're going to do something. You're going to bring an upgrade today. You're going to give us a better quality of life because that's what you specialize in. You take what was dead and you bring life. So Lord, the parts that are dead, the parts that are injured, bring your life. We're praying for healing today for this individual that shared the need and for each person listening right now with their hands out, ready to receive. Lord, may they experience you. We ask this in Jesus' name. Amen. Again, if you have a need, big or small, let us pray for you. Go to thepulse.mn, click prayer.

Well, that's gonna do it. Thank you. That's gonna do it for me. I gotta be honest, I'm beat. I'm tired. It was a long weekend, and I'm not cut up on sleep for sure. If you were at the Rural Fest, you came on by the Ice House, if we took pictures together, I want to see them. Tag me or email me, Chaz, C-H-A-Z, at The Pulse. Thank you. Thank you for listening today. Share this ministry with a friend. Give some hope today. God bless you. I'm Chaz Lauder. We'll hang out again together tomorrow.

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2: Hi, this is Ira, and this is YFC Minute. Youth for Christ is all about reaching young people everywhere to raise up lifelong followers of Jesus. 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
3: The next time you're at the lake, look around for all the random buoys marking the underwater hazards. Usually it's a shallow rock hiding just under the surface. So the buoys are basically telling us, hey, change courses or deal with the consequences. I have a story about that, but that's for another time. You know, one would think it would be easier just to remove those rocks, but nope, the DNR just points them out. In 1 Corinthians, Paul tells us that when we're tempted, God will provide a way of escape, not removing the bad things, but helping us to avoid them, just like a buoy. Part of becoming a lifelong follower of Jesus is learning to hear the Lord when he's warning us to avoid those temptations. I think it's an important lesson for all our children to learn. Each girl and buoy.
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3: The liar's whispering again. And lately it's been sounding like the truth.

0: Greetings to you and welcome. My name is Brant. Brant Hansen is my name. And Sherry is here. She's producer Sherry.
1: Yeah.
0: And she's awesome at what she
1: does. Thank you.
0: And she, just so you know, she has no idea what I'm going to talk about as we start a show or during a show.
1: That is true.
0: And it's a matter of much respect to her.
1: Thank you.
0: Because she has to go with the flow.
1: Mm-hmm.
0: But if you hear genuine confusion or dismay.
1: That's not a that, friends.
0: Yeah.
1: Yeah. Genuinely confused and dismayed.
0: Yeah, genuinely. That's
1: or happy.
0: Or happy. It's
1: or
0: all
1: impressed.
0: Genuine. Yeah, that's just all. It's happening as you hear it.

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0: my life.
1: Is this incredibly horrible or what?
2: I saw the statistic that single guys don't change their sheets but once every 3 months.
3: Oh, dear. Okay. Oh, dear. Oh, dear.
2: So I'm going to...
3: Oh, boy.
2: I'm going to weigh in on the other side on this. I don't think it's that gross. I know. I know.
3: I'm sorry. Did you say 3 weeks or 3 months?
2: Three months.
3: Okay. I just want to make sure.
2: As a guy, if I was single, I'm sorry. Mm-hmm. This is gross to somebody, but I probably would clock in at about 3 months. I don't know. I just.
3: They need.
2: We have this. Like, some of us just don't. We can sleep on the ground, like with literal on the grass, like on the dirt. It doesn't.
3: So now it's like, it's not, at least it's not dirt.
2: If you want, like, if you know what? Okay. At least it's not dirt. Is all. Exactly.
3: That's at least what you're saying.
2: Look, you're okay. Grossed out here. You just wait.
3: I'll be in dirt.
2: In the mud.

0: you just really don't realize how blessed you are to have Christian radio until you don't have it.
1: You are welcome here.
2: I'm homesick for heaven.
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0: You know what? Words get a bad rap, in my opinion. Words. You know, there's an old saying, and people say it's from St. Francis of Assisi, who said, preach the gospel at all times, and when necessary, use words. Mm-hmm. So it's like, wow, that's really deep and cool. He never said that. Mm-hmm. Dude went from village to village. Sometimes he covered 5 villages a day, and he would go and speak in public and talk about the kingdom of God with his words. Mm-hmm. He was very aggressive about talking about stuff. So he never actually said that. You can't find that. I was thinking about this, too. For those of us who want to act like, well, words are just words. Like, no, no, no. Imagine epidemiologists, when they discover what COVID-19 is, just going, hey, let's not use words. Mm-hmm. We'll just all start wearing masks. Mm-hmm. Those of us who are disease specialists will stay 6 feet apart. People will see what we're doing, and they'll just catch on. They'll understand.
1: Good point.
0: They'll start. No, no, no. If anything matters in life... if anything really matters, we'll use words.

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0: Hey, I hope you don't mind, but just want to break the news to you. If you're listening to the show right now, you're going to get a listener uniform, and you're going to have to wear it.
1: Some people have objected they don't want to.
0: Yeah, civil rights, okay, so on and so forth.
1: You're going to have to do it.
0: You're going to have to do it. It's going to look really sharp. We're designing it. We're almost done.
1: Okay.
0: It's been a while, but they will be mandatory.
1: Mm-hmm.
0: Different colors for different levels of commitment to the show.
1: Sure.
0: So in medals and stuff, it's going to be really neat. We did have a request from Allison.
1: Mm-hmm.
0: She said, I would like to make a tweak. She would like me to be able to monitor everybody's conversations, so there'd be an embedded microphone, which we've talked about. Mm-hmm. But then she would like a hologram feature.
1: So that...
0: like R2-D2 does in the

0: original Star Wars where suddenly you can see me jumping into your conversation and correcting people. Like, actually,
1: okay, so I would like to make a suggestion that that option would be optional, like not mandatory for everybody. Doesn't want a hologram brand.
0: You won't be able to toggle it off. That'll be, I'll have that control.
1: Everybody doesn't want a hologram brand
0: in my command center. But the point is not about my command center. The point is, you're going to love it.

0: You know, if somebody's being really generous, the first thing you're supposed to do as an adult is be like, oh, no, no, mm-hmm. you don't need to do that. Mm-hmm. Somebody wants to pay for dinner. Oh, no, no, no, no, no. I got this, or let's split it, or whatever. Mm-hmm. There's something childlike about just going, cool, thanks.
1: Yep. I appreciate it. I really do.
0: Yeah. I think there's something that's a hang up for us with God, too, because his love for us is not fair. Mm-hmm. But it's not fair in our favor. Like, what grace is totally imbalanced. It takes some humility to accept it. But that's, the kids are humble. They'll be like, free dinner, sure, thanks. Yeah. Free trip to the fair, okay.
1: And he wants to give it.
0: Yeah, he wants to give it. But there's something in us that's like, no, no, no, this will be on my terms. Mm-hmm. I'll do this. You know, no, I'm, you know, I'll do it my way. Like, there's a certain humility it takes to go, sweet, I'm in.

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